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And all I loved alone. Then in my childhood,

From the torrent to the fountain, from the red cliff of the mountain, from the sun that round me rolled in its autumn tint of gold. From the lightning in the sky as it passed me flying by, from the thunder and the storm and the cloud that took the form when the rest of heaven was

Throughout history, there have been many songs written about the Eternal Triangle. This next one tells the story of a Mr. Grayson, a beautiful woman, and a condemned man named Tom Dooley. When the sun rises tomorrow, Tom Dooley must hang.

You know, times, they're so hard. They done went from long hair to no hair. That's tight. I mean tight. Tight. It's hard. You can't take a dollar bill

I've seen a hospital close down. Four ambulances in line with blood running down the sidewalk.

0: going to dance. We're going to dance. We're going to dance.
1: And have some fun.